People play games with the night. God, it was too hot to sleep. 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All of a sudden, I could hear somebody whistling from right behind me.

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1: 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I said, no, I like it. I like it, it's good. She said you like it now, but you'll learn to love it later.

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I felt like a dummy. 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

0: Sure, me don't know what I go on with this radio, you know. I would have to sing on the radio then now. But you never know, sir. I think it was that, man.
1: Think you?
0: Think it was, man. They wicked, man.
2: Oh, they sound good, man.
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Thank you so much. Now, what you're about to hear was a huge George Shearing hit, long before I stuck my two cents in, okay? This is from an old Fred Astaire Ginger Rogers movie, circa 1936, a movie called Swing Time. In this one, once again, Fred Baby is in hot pursuit of Ginger Baby. Not doing too well. So, he enrolls in the dancing school in which Ginger Rogers is a dancing teacher. Are you ready for this plot? Walks up to her, pays his tuition, grins sheepishly, and sings.

0: But first...
1: Some don'ts. Mostly don'ts.
0: Please don't cough. It tends to throw the actors off. Have some respect for Aristophanes and please don't cough. Please don't squeak. We haven't oiled the seats all week.

0: sometimes lasts for days.
1: Days.
0: Oh, that's good. That echo, that's marvelous. That echo reminds me of Mount Olympus.
1: What, the one off Laurel Canyon?
0: No, Jane.
1: Stop.

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1: Yes, but I'm using the ointment. Oh, the scrolls! That's yours, mine.
0: A man who was praying to Venus. Oh, please.
1: Order.
0: There's people working in togas up here. Mm. A man who was praying to Venus
1: said, look, don't let this come between us.
0: I know life ain't roses.
1: But when they were giving out noses.
0: Why did mine have to look like a...

0: 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What's the matter, Janie?
1: Oh, these wings. My Nikes have got a life of their own.
0: Oh, well, it's these wings, you see. I'll take these wings off. Where should I put these wings?
1: Put them in the wings.
0: All right, I'll put them in the wings. Please!

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Now some of you might still be in that place. 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I'll get you.